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0: you. 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You don't have it? 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It's really good. You find out where all the volcanoes are. And there's one here.
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0: I certainly was in the right.
1: Yeah, it's definitely a geezer who's cruising for bruising.
0: Yeah, I don't know, I was really drunk at the time.
2: You just told me it was in Pumpkins at number 2. Yeah, that's why he doesn't come up on 311. So after that, I yelled and screamed and telling him why.
3: Desde la capital minera del mundo, es el sonido anglo y chileno de FM7.